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0: Get out of here fast. 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

looked into them eyes, and you have a certain little cute way of flirting with them eyes. 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

we rolling? A one, a two, a three, a four. A mother was washing a baby one night, the youngest of ten, and a delicate mind. The mother was poor, and the baby was thin. 'Twas naught but an skeleton, covered with skin. The mother turned round for the soap off the rack.